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strobe lights are shining us. Light them up, light them up. All these strobe lights are shining us. Light them up, light them up. 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